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2: Jennifer,
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1: I'm looking for a partner in crime. How about you? 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Soulmates.ie is here. 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
2: Dublin's weather.
3: Clear, warm and dry this evening. It'll be mild and humid overnight with lows of 13 to 17 degrees. That's the latest from the Sunshine Newsroom. We'll have more in an hour.
4: Sunshine. 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
1: This is Sunshine Soul, the very best of soul and Motown. Every weekday morning between 6 and 10 a.m., you've got to put up with me and some great soul and Motown music too. Stay right there. We're back with some more great soul and Motown next.
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0: Sunshine Soul, the very best of soul and Motown. I'm Enda Murphy for your Sunshine Soul Breakfast. Thank you for switching us on this morning. We're here every weekday morning between 6 and 10, and you're very welcome along. Make sure you tell a friend all about us too, by the way. 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
2: With the latest from the Sunshine Newsroom, I'm Ruby McManus. Gardaí are still trying to track down a person of interest who's fled the country in the Jamie Carney murder investigation. He left Ireland in the early hours of Tuesday morning before her body was found at her home in Killarney in County Kerry that day. It's believed he may have since travelled to the Middle East. Gardaí are liaising with international law enforcement partners as they continue to investigate her death. The scene at Muckers Road remains sealed off, where 43-year-old Jamie Carney was found dead. Meanwhile, it's 26 years since the murder of Andrew Carnes at a bonfire during 12th of July celebrations in County Antrim. An appeal for information is being made on the anniversary of his death in Larne. Cliona O'Dwyer reports.
3: Andrew was attending a bonfire at Boyne Square in the Greenland Drive area on the 11th of July when he was attacked and shot by a group of men. A row had broken out between Andrew and the men at the Rangers Supporters Club when he was viciously beaten by up to 10 men close to the bonfire before being shot in his head. A number of the men continued to kick him as he lay on the ground. His attackers then ran away and one was driven away in a red-coloured Vauxhall Calibra car. Andrew was taken to the nearby Moyle Hospital but died in the early hours of the 12th of July 2000. Detectives are appealing to anyone who was at the bonfire that evening who may have seen the row and attack to come forward.
2: The country is still heavily dependent on imported fossil fuels, leaving it exposed to global energy shocks. New Sustainable Energy Authority data shows almost four-fifths of the state's energy requirement continued to be met through imports in 2025. However, the country is continuing to make progress in changing to cleaner energy. SEAI Head of Energy Statistics Leo Carroll says things have to change.
4: If we think of Ireland's annual energy need as a diet, it's as though we're eating clean with renewables over the weekends, but we're kind of ordering unhealthy and expensive fossil fuel takeaway dinners every weekday. And that's not a sustainable diet for you and me, and it's not really the basis of a sustainable and secure energy system either. About 92.8% of all energy we import is coming from fossil fuels, mainly oil and gas.
2: A status yellow alert for high temperatures comes into effect for 12 counties in the Midlands and South East from 1 p.m. this afternoon until 7 o'clock in the morning on Sunday. Temperatures are due to go above 27 degrees and not fall below 15 degrees at night time, with the warm spell expected to last until next Thursday. The Road Safety Authority are advising motorists to exercise extreme caution on the roads, to reduce the risk of sun glare by wearing sunglasses, and be aware of sun glare when travelling east this morning and west later in the day. Alan O'Reilly from Carlow Weather says hot weather is expected right across the country.
5: Well, we have a continuation of the fine hot weather. We have reached heatwave status in some areas, and we will see more heatwave status being reached today. Temperatures up to 29 degrees, with sunny spells developing across most areas by this afternoon.
2: And Anthony Hopkins says he's achieved his first desire of signing a record deal as a composer. The actor, who's 88, is working with Decca Classics on his first album, which will be released next month. Life is a Dream will be a collection of pieces he's worked on for six decades. The debut single is out today. And that's your news for now.
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6: Dublin's weather.
2: A very warm day today, dry with hazy sunny spells, though sea fog may encroach along coasts at times, with highest temperatures of 23 to 26 degrees. That's the latest from the Sunshine Newsroom. We'll have more in an hour. Sunshine.
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0: The very best of soul and Motown. This is Sunshine Soul. I'm Enda Murphy, and there really are no excuses anymore, really, if you're heading off, if you're outside of the county, if you're outside of the country, wherever you may be around the world, sunshinesoul.ie, and of course, on the Irish Radio Player app. Download it today.
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0: This is Sunshine Soul, the very best of soul and Motown. Every weekday morning between 6 and 10 a.m., you've got to put up with me and some great soul and Motown music too. Stay right there. We're back with some more great soul and Motown next.
1: Hi, this is Joe Harrington. Hope you can join me just after 2 as I continue to play the best of soul and Motown on your easy place to relax. 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
2: With the latest from the Sunshine Newsroom, I'm Ruby McManus. Gardaí are still trying to track down a person of interest who's fled the country in the Jamie Carney murder investigation. He left Ireland in the early hours of Tuesday morning before her body was found at her home in Killarney in County Kerry that day. It's believed he may have since travelled to the Middle East. Gardaí are liaising with international law enforcement partners as they continue to investigate her death. The scene at Muckers Road remains sealed off where 43-year-old Jamie Carney was found dead. Meanwhile, it's 26 years since the murder of Andrew Carnes at a bonfire during 12th of July celebrations in County Antrim. An appeal for information is being made on the anniversary of his death in Larne. Cliona O'Dwyer reports.
3: Andrew was attending a bonfire at Boyne Square in the Greenland Drive area on the 11th of July when he was attacked and shot by a group of men. A row had broken out between Andrew and the men at the Rangers Supporters Club when he was viciously beaten by up to 10 men close to the bonfire before being shot in his head. A number of the men continued to kick him as he lay on the ground. His attackers then ran away and one was driven away in a red-coloured Vauxhall Calibra car. Andrew was taken to the nearby Moyle Hospital but died in the early hours of the 12th of July 2000. Detectives are appealing to anyone who was at the bonfire that evening who may have seen the row and attack to come forward.
2: The country is still heavily dependent on imported fossil fuels, leaving it exposed to global energy shocks. New Sustainable Energy Authority data shows almost four-fifths of the state's energy requirement continued to be met through imports in 2025. However, the country is continuing to make progress in changing to cleaner energy. SEAI Head of Energy Statistics Leo Carroll says things have to change.
4: If we think of Ireland's annual energy need as a diet, it's as though we're eating clean with renewables over the weekends, but we're kind of ordering unhealthy and expensive fossil fuel takeaway dinners every weekday. And that's not a sustainable diet for you and me, and it's not really the basis of a sustainable and secure energy system either. About 92.8% of all energy we import is coming from fossil fuels, mainly oil and gas.
2: A status yellow alert for high temperatures comes into effect for 12 counties in the Midlands and South East from 1 p.m. this afternoon until 7 o'clock in the morning on Sunday. Temperatures are due to go above 27 degrees and not fall below 15 degrees at night time, with the warm spell expected to last until next Thursday. The Road Safety Authority are advising motorists to exercise extreme caution on the roads, to reduce the risk of sun glare by wearing sunglasses, and be aware of sun glare when travelling east this morning and west later in the day. Alan O'Reilly from Carlow Weather says hot weather is expected right across the country.
5: Well, we have a continuation of the fine hot weather. We have reached heat wave status in some areas and we will see more heat wave status being reached today. Temperatures up to 29 degrees with sunny spells developing across most areas by this afternoon.
2: And Anthony Hopkins says he's achieved his first desire of signing a record deal as a composer. The actor, who's 88, is working with Decca Classics on his first album, which will be released next month. Life is a Dream will be a collection of pieces he's worked on for six decades. The debut single is out today. And that's your news for now.
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8: Dublin's weather.
2: A very warm day today, dry with hazy sunny spells, though sea fog may encroach along coasts at times, with highest temperatures of 23 to 26 degrees. That's the latest from the Sunshine Newsroom. We'll have more in an hour.
8: Sunshine.
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0: This is Sunshine Soul, the very best of soul and Motown for your day. 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

0: Sunshine Soul, the very best of soul and Motown. I'm Enda Murphy, here every morning between Monday and Friday, 6 and 10 a.m. A little Sunshine Soul for your day, a great way to get you started. 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
2: With the latest from the Sunshine Newsroom, I'm Ruby McManus. Gardaí are still trying to track down a person of interest who's fled the country in the Jamie Carney murder investigation. He left Ireland in the early hours of Tuesday morning before her body was found at her home in Killarney in County Kerry that day. It's believed he may have since travelled to the Middle East. Gardaí are liaising with international law enforcement partners as they continue to investigate her death. The scene at Muckers Road remains sealed off where 43-year-old Jamie Carney was found dead. Meanwhile, it's 26 years since the murder of Andrew Carnes at a bonfire during 12th of July celebrations in County Antrim. An appeal for information is being made on the anniversary of his death in Larne. Cliona O'Dwyer reports.
3: Andrew was attending a bonfire at Boyne Square in the Greenland Drive area on the 11th of July when he was attacked and shot by a group of men. A row had broken out between Andrew and the men at the Rangers Supporters Club when he was viciously beaten by up to 10 men close to the bonfire before being shot in his head. A number of the men continued to kick him as he lay on the ground. His attackers then ran away and one was driven away in a red-coloured Vauxhall Calibra car. Andrew was taken to the nearby Moyle Hospital but died in the early hours of the 12th of July 2000. Detectives are appealing to anyone who was at the bonfire that evening who may have seen the row and attack to come forward.
2: The country is still heavily dependent on imported fossil fuels, leaving it exposed to global energy shocks. New Sustainable Energy Authority data shows almost four-fifths of the state's energy requirement continued to be met through imports in 2025. However, the country is continuing to make progress in changing to cleaner energy. SEAI Head of Energy Statistics Leo Carroll says things have to change.
4: If we think of Ireland's annual energy need as a diet, it's as though we're eating clean with renewables over the weekends, but we're kind of ordering unhealthy and expensive fossil fuel takeaway dinners every weekday. And that's not a sustainable diet for you and me, and it's not really the basis of a sustainable and secure energy system either. About 92.8% of all energy we import is coming from fossil fuels, mainly oil and gas.
2: A status yellow alert for high temperatures comes into effect for 12 counties in the Midlands and South East from 1pm this afternoon until 7 o'clock in the morning on Sunday. Temperatures are due to go above 27 degrees and not fall below 15 degrees at night time, with the warm spell expected to last until next Thursday. The Road Safety Authority are advising motorists to exercise extreme caution on the roads to reduce the risk of sun glare by wearing sunglasses and be aware of sun glare when travelling east this morning and west later in the day. Alan O'Reilly from Carlow Weather says hot weather is expected right across the country.
5: Well, we have a continuation of the fine hot weather. We have reached heatwave status in some areas and we will see more heatwave status being reached today. Temperatures up to 29 degrees with sunny spells developing across most areas by this afternoon.
2: And Anthony Hopkins says he's achieved his first desire of signing a record deal as a composer. The actor, who's 88, is working with Decca Classics on his first album, which will be released next month. Life is a Dream will be a collection of pieces he's worked on for six decades. The debut single is out today. And that's your news for now.
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6: Dublin's weather.
2: A very warm day today. Dry with hazy sunny spells, though sea fog may encroach along coasts at times, with highest temperatures of 23 to 26 degrees. That's the latest from the Sunshine Newsroom. We'll have more in an hour.
6: Sunshine. This is Sunshine Soul.
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0: 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And of course, we're on the Irish Radio Player app too. And do us a favour, tell a friend all about us.
1: 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Chew. 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
1: 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You shake hands. 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Extra gum. 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
3: With the latest from the Sunshine Newsroom, I'm Ruby McManus. It's believed a person of interest in the murder of Jamie Carney has travelled to the Middle East. The man, who was known to Ms. Carney, left Ireland in the early hours of Tuesday morning before her body was found at her home in Killarney later that day. Gardaí say they're working with international police as part of their search. Ralph Regal from the Irish Independent says investigators called to the man's home on Tuesday, but he wasn't there.
4: Immediately there was an alert placed on bus stations, train stations, ports, airports. But of course, by that stage, he'd already left the jurisdiction. It was an analysis of travel documents and CCTV footage indicated that he had gotten a bus from Killarney in the early hours of Tuesday morning straight to Dublin and managed to get on a flight to Turkey.
3: Met Éireann is warning of dehydration due to high nighttime temperatures. A status ELO temperature warning for 12 counties kicks in at lunchtime today. It'll remain in place until 7 o'clock in the morning on Sunday with highs of around 27 degrees, while it won't fall below 15 degrees at night. Aoife Keighley from Met Éireann says we need cooler nighttime temperatures to recover from hot days.
5: The nighttime temperatures often won't fall below the mid to high teens. Really uncomfortable. It's humid as well, so that makes for those uncomfortable sleeping conditions. And the big thing with those nighttime temperatures is, you know, after a very warm or hot day like we're having at the moment, we need those cooler nighttime temperatures to allow our body to recover. And when we're not getting that, it puts us at higher risk of things like dehydration, heat stress and so on.
3: The investigation into Oguinish Illumina is nearing finality. That's according to the Taoiseach. A report has been carried out into whether the Limerick-based company is exporting material to Russia to be used in war machinery. The European Parliament this week made the decision to back a ban on Illumina exports to the country amid its war on Ukraine. Speaking in Brussels today, Taoiseach Simon Harris says the information from the investigation will be provided in full to the European Commission.
6: It is the European Commission to then decide whether the European Commission wishes to sanction or not sanction any individual or any company. And I must say, I really hope in the coming days that the European Union could adopt the 21st package of sanctions against Russia, because we know actually that the best way to try and change Putin's calculus in terms of this brutal illegal invasion of Ukraine is to hit the economy of Russia.
3: A woman whose grandson's life was saved by a bystander on a beach in County Clare says she can't thank him enough. 11-year-old Michael Shinnick got into difficulty on Lahinch Beach last April after being dragged under the water by a rip current. Former lifeguard Oisin McGrath, who was on the nearby promenade, ran into the water to help and was subsequently aided by another man. Madeline Shinnick says she wasn't aware at the time that the tide was turning when her grandsons got into the water.
7: I saw Michael and Jensen, they went down. I said, come back, you're down a little bit too far. And Jensen came running back and Michael was a little slower and this huge surge came up the slipway and all I saw was him sitting down and being pulled in and he disappeared into the surf.
3: And Alan Cumming has submitted a costume he wore while hosting the Traitors US to the V&A Museum in Dundee. It's inviting people to help tell the story of Scottish design by lending treasured objects to go on show from 2028. The Hollywood star is also given an outfit worn by his dog Lala. And that's your news for now.
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9: Dublin's weather.
3: A very warm day today, dry with hazy sunny spells, though sea fog may encroach along coasts at times, with highest temperatures of 23 to 26 degrees. That's the latest from the Sunshine Newsroom. We'll have more in an hour. Sunshine.
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0: This is Sunshine Soul. I'm Carol Dooley. Good morning. How are you? Happy Friday to you. So nice to be finally here. The weekend just around the corner, and we're here to ease you into it. Playing you the very best of soul and the very best of Motown. Please do stay with me. Lots more great music on the way.
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1: Hi, this is Joe Harrington. 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
2: With the latest from the Sunshine Newsroom, I'm Ruby McManus. It's believed a person of interest in the murder of Jamie Carney has travelled to the Middle East. The man, who was known to Ms. Carney, left Ireland in the early hours of Tuesday morning before her body was found at her home in Killarney later that day. Gardaí say they're working with international police as part of their search. Ralph Regal from the Irish Independent says investigators called to the man's home on Tuesday, but he wasn't there.
3: Immediately there was an alert placed on bus stations, train stations, ports, airports. But of course, by that stage, he'd already left the jurisdiction. It was an analysis of travel documents and CCTV footage indicated that he had gotten a bus from Killarney in the early hours of Tuesday morning straight to Dublin and managed to get on a flight to Turkey.
2: Met Éireann is warning of dehydration due to high nighttime temperatures. A status ELO temperature warning for 12 counties kicks in at lunchtime today. It'll remain in place until 7 o'clock in the morning on Sunday with highs of around 27 degrees, while it won't fall below 15 degrees at night. Aoife Keighley from Met Éireann says we need cooler nighttime temperatures to recover from hot days.
4: The nighttime temperatures often won't fall below the mid to high teens. Really uncomfortable. It's humid as well, so that makes for those uncomfortable sleeping conditions. And the big thing with those nighttime temperatures is, you know, after a very warm or hot day like we're having at the moment, we need those cooler nighttime temperatures to allow our body to recover. And when we're not getting that, it puts us at higher risk of things like dehydration, heat stress and so on.
2: The investigation into Oghuinnish Illumina is nearing finality. That's according to the Taoiseach. A report has been carried out into whether the Limerick-based company is exporting material to Russia to be used in war machinery. The European Parliament this week made the decision to back a ban on Illumina exports to the country amid its war on Ukraine. Speaking in Brussels today, Taoiseach Simon Harris says the information from the investigation will be provided in full to the European Commission.
5: It is the European Commission to then decide whether the European Commission wishes to sanction or not sanction any individual or any company. And I must say, I really hope in the coming days that the European Union could adopt the 21st package of sanctions against Russia, because we know actually that the best way to try and change Putin's calculus in terms of this brutal illegal invasion of Ukraine is to hit the economy of Russia.
2: A woman whose grandson's life was saved by a bystander on a beach in County Clare says she can't thank him enough. 11-year-old Michael Shinnick got into difficulty on Lahinch Beach last April after being dragged under the water by a rip current. Former lifeguard Oisin McGrath, who was on the nearby promenade, ran into the water to help and was subsequently aided by another man. Madeline Shinnick says she wasn't aware at the time that the tide was turning when her grandsons got into the water.
6: I saw Michael and Jensen, they went down. I said, come back, you're down a little bit too far. And Jensen came running back and Michael was a little slower and this huge surge came up the slipway and all I saw was him sitting down and being pulled in and he disappeared into the surf.
2: And Alan Cumming has submitted a costume he wore while hosting the Traitors US to the V&A Museum in Dundee. It's inviting people to help tell the story of Scottish design by lending treasured objects to go on show from 2028. The Hollywood star is also given an outfit worn by his dog Lala. And that's your news for now.
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9: Dublin's weather.
2: A very warm day today, dry with hazy sunny spells, though sea fog may encroach along coasts at times, with highest temperatures of 23 to 26 degrees. That's the latest from the Sunshine Newsroom. We'll have more in an hour.
7: Sunshine. 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

0: Always such a great, great song. And we have many, many more great songs where that came from too. This is Sunshine Soul. I'm Carol Dooley, the very best of soul and Motown all the time, 24/7. And it's my pleasure to be here with you and playing it for you this morning into the afternoon. Stay with me. More on the way.
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0: online and on the Irish Radio Player app. This is Sunshine Soul. I'm Carol Dealey. Hope you're enjoying the music, and please don't go anywhere as we'll continue with more after the news. That's next.
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2: With the latest from the Sunshine Newsroom, I'm Ruby McManus. It's believed a person of interest in the murder of Jamie Carney has travelled to the Middle East. The man, who was known to Ms. Carney, left Ireland in the early hours of Tuesday morning before her body was found at her home in Killarney later that day. Gardaí say they're working with international police as part of their search. Ralph Regal from the Irish Independent says investigators called to the man's home on Tuesday, but he wasn't there.
3: Immediately there was an alert placed on bus stations, train stations, ports, airports. But of course, by that stage, he'd already left the jurisdiction. It was an analysis of travel documents and CCTV footage indicated that he had gotten a bus from Killarney in the early hours of Tuesday morning straight to Dublin and managed to get on a flight to Turkey.
2: Met Éireann is warning of dehydration due to high nighttime temperatures. A status ELO temperature warning for 12 counties kicks in at lunchtime today. It'll remain in place until 7 o'clock in the morning on Sunday, with highs of around 27 degrees, while it won't fall below 15 degrees at night. Aoife Keighley from Met Éireann says we need cooler nighttime temperatures to recover from hot days.
4: The nighttime temperatures often won't fall below the mid to high teens. Really uncomfortable. It's humid as well, so that makes for those uncomfortable sleeping conditions. And the big thing with those nighttime temperatures is, you know, after a very warm or hot day like we're having at the moment, we need those cooler nighttime temperatures to allow our body to recover. And when we're not getting that, it puts us at higher risk of things like dehydration, heat stress and so on.
2: The investigation into Oguinish Illumina is nearing finality. That's according to the Taoiseach. A report has been carried out into whether the Limerick-based company is exporting material to Russia to be used in war machinery. The European Parliament this week made the decision to back a ban on Illumina exports to the country amid its war on Ukraine. Speaking in Brussels today, Taoiseach Simon Harris says the information from the investigation will be provided in full to the European Commission.
5: It is the European Commission to then decide whether the European Commission wishes to sanction or not sanction any individual or any company. And I must say, I really hope in the coming days that the European Union could adopt the 21st package of sanctions against Russia, because we know actually that the best way to try and change Putin's calculus in terms of this brutal illegal invasion of Ukraine is to hit the economy of Russia.
2: A woman whose grandson's life was saved by a bystander on a beach in County Clare says she can't thank him enough. 11-year-old Michael Shinnick got into difficulty on Lahinch Beach last April after being dragged under the water by a rip current. Former lifeguard Oisin McGrath, who was on the nearby promenade, ran into the water to help and was subsequently aided by another man. Madeline Shinnick says she wasn't aware at the time that the tide was turning when her grandsons got into the water.
6: I saw Michael and Jensen, they went down. I said, come back, you're down a little bit too far. And Jensen came running back, and Michael was a little slower, and this huge surge came up the slipway, and all I saw was him sitting down and being pulled in, and he disappeared into the surf.
2: And Alan Cumming has submitted a costume he wore while hosting the Traitors US to the V&A Museum in Dundee. It's inviting people to help tell the story of Scottish design by lending treasured objects to go on show from 2028. The Hollywood star is also given an outfit worn by his dog, Lala. And that's your news for now.
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10: Dublin's weather.
2: A very warm day today, dry with hazy sunny spells, though sea fog may encroach along coasts at times, with highest temperatures of 23 to 26 degrees. That's the latest from the Sunshine Newsroom. We'll have more in an hour.
10: Sunshine.
7: This is Sunshine Soul.
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0: online and on the Irish Radio Player app. This is Sunshine Soul. Hope you're well. 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
2: With the latest from the Sunshine Newsroom, I'm Ruby McManus. It's believed a person of interest in the murder of Jamie Carney has travelled to the Middle East. The man who was known to Ms. Carney left Ireland in the early hours of Tuesday morning before her body was found at her home in Killarney later that day. Gardaí say they're working with international police as part of their search. Ralph Regal from the Irish Independent says investigators called to the man's home on Tuesday, but he wasn't there.
3: Immediately there was an alert placed on bus stations, train stations, ports, airports. But of course, by that stage, he'd already left the jurisdiction. It was an analysis of travel documents and CCTV footage indicated that he had gotten a bus from Killarney in the early hours of Tuesday morning straight to Dublin and managed to get on a flight to Turkey.
2: Met Éireann is warning of dehydration due to high nighttime temperatures. A status ELO temperature warning for 12 counties kicks in at lunchtime today. It'll remain in place until 7 o'clock in the morning on Sunday with highs of around 27 degrees, while it won't fall below 15 degrees at night. Aoife Keighley from Met Éireann says we need cooler nighttime temperatures to recover from hot days.
4: The nighttime temperatures often won't fall below the mid to high teens. Really uncomfortable. It's humid as well, so that makes for those uncomfortable sleeping conditions. And the big thing with those nighttime temperatures is, you know, after a very warm or hot day like we're having at the moment, we need those cooler nighttime temperatures to allow our body to recover. And when we're not getting that, it puts us at higher risk of things like dehydration, heat stress and so on.
2: The investigation into Oghinish Illumina is nearing finality. That's according to the Taoiseach. A report has been carried out into whether the Limerick-based company is exporting material to Russia to be used in war machinery. The European Parliament this week made the decision to back a ban on Illumina exports to the country amid its war on Ukraine. Speaking in Brussels today, Taoiseach Simon Harris says the information from the investigation will be provided in full to the European Commission.
5: It is the European Commission to then decide whether the European Commission wishes to sanction or not sanction any individual or any company. And I must say, I really hope in the coming days that the European Union could adopt the 21st package of sanctions against Russia, because we know actually that the best way to try and change Putin's calculus in terms of his brutal illegal invasion of Ukraine is to hit the economy of Russia.
2: A woman whose grandson's life was saved by a bystander on a beach in County Clare says she can't thank him enough. 11-year-old Michael Shinnick got into difficulty on Lahinch Beach last April after being dragged under the water by a rip current. Former lifeguard Oisin McGrath, who was on the nearby promenade, ran into the water to help and was subsequently aided by another man. Madeline Shinnick says she wasn't aware at the time that the tide was turning when her grandsons got into the water.
6: I saw Michael and Jensen, they went down. I said, come back, you're down a little bit too far. And Jensen came running back and Michael was a little slower and this huge surge came up the slipway and all I saw was him sitting down and being pulled in and he disappeared into the surf.
2: And Alan Cumming has submitted a costume he wore while hosting the Traitors US to the V&A Museum in Dundee. It's inviting people to help tell the story of Scottish design by lending treasured objects to go on show from 2028. The Hollywood star is also given an outfit worn by his dog Lala. And that's your news for now.
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2: A very warm day today, dry with hazy sunny spells, though sea fog may encroach along coasts at times, with highest temperatures of 23 to 26 degrees. That's the latest from the Sunshine Newsroom. We'll have more in an hour.
10: 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Sunshine.
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0: Music to help you through the day in the very best possible way. This is Sunshine Soul. I'm Carol Dooley. 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The very best of Soul and Motown.
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0: Sunshine Soul, the best of soul and Motown. If you just discovered us for the very first time, well, can I extend on behalf of myself, Carol Dooley, and all of us here a very warm welcome to you. Thank you for joining us, and I hope you'll stay with us too, playing you nothing but the perfect soul and the perfect Motown. Stay with me, we'll continue in just a moment.
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2: With the latest from the Sunshine Newsroom, I'm Ruby McManus. It's believed a person of interest in the murder of Jamie Carney has travelled to the Middle East. The man, who was known to Ms. Carney, left Ireland in the early hours of Tuesday morning before her body was found at her home in Killarney later that day. Gardaí say they're working with international police as part of their search. Ralph Regal from the Irish Independent says investigators called to the man's home on Tuesday, but he wasn't there.
3: Immediately there was an alert placed on bus stations, train stations, ports, airports. But of course, by that stage, he'd already left the jurisdiction. It was an analysis of travel documents and CCTV footage indicated that he had gotten a bus from Killarney in the early hours of Tuesday morning straight to Dublin and managed to get on a flight to Turkey.
2: Met Éireann is warning of dehydration due to high nighttime temperatures. A status ELO temperature warning for 12 counties kicks in at lunchtime today. It'll remain in place until 7 o'clock in the morning on Sunday, with highs of around 27 degrees, while it won't fall below 15 degrees at night. Aoife Keighley from Met Éireann says we need cooler nighttime temperatures to recover from hot days.
4: The nighttime temperatures often won't fall below the mid to high teens. Really uncomfortable. It's humid as well, so that makes for those uncomfortable sleeping conditions. And the big thing with those nighttime temperatures is, you know, after a very warm or hot day like we're having at the moment, we need those cooler nighttime temperatures to allow our body to recover. And when we're not getting that, it puts us at higher risk of things like dehydration, heat stress and so on.
2: The investigation into Oghuinnish Illumina is nearing finality. That's according to the Taoiseach. A report has been carried out into whether the Limerick-based company is exporting material to Russia to be used in war machinery. The European Parliament this week made the decision to back a ban on Illumina exports to the country amid its war on Ukraine. Speaking in Brussels today, Taoiseach Simon Harris says the information from the investigation will be provided in full to the European Commission.
5: It is the European Commission to then decide whether the European Commission wishes to sanction or not sanction any individual or any company. I must say, I really hope in the coming days that the European Union could adopt the 21st package of sanctions against Russia, because we know actually that the best way to try and change Putin's calculus in terms of his brutal illegal invasion of Ukraine is to hit the economy of Russia.
2: A woman whose grandson's life was saved by a bystander on a beach in County Clare says she can't thank him enough. 11-year-old Michael Shinnick got into difficulty on Lahinch Beach last April after being dragged under the water by a rip current. Former lifeguard Oisin McGrath, who was on the nearby promenade, ran into the water to help and was subsequently aided by another man. Madeline Shinnick says she wasn't aware at the time that the tide was turning when her grandsons got into the water.
6: I saw Michael and Jensen, they went down. I said, come back, you're down a little bit too far. And Jensen came running back, and Michael was a little slower, and this huge surge came up the slipway, and all I saw was him sitting down and being pulled in, and he disappeared into the surf.
2: And Alan Cumming has submitted a costume he wore while hosting the Traitors US to the V&A Museum in Dundee. It's inviting people to help tell the story of Scottish design by lending treasured objects to go on show from 2028. The Hollywood star is also given an outfit worn by his dog Lala. And that's your news for now.
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0: Dublin's weather.
2: A very warm day today, dry with hazy sunny spells, though sea fog may encroach along coasts at times, with highest temperatures of 23 to 26 degrees. That's the latest from the Sunshine Newsroom. We'll have more in an hour.
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I've heard people say that too much of anything is not good for you, baby. But I don't know about that. There's many times that we've loved and we've shared love and made love. It doesn't seem to me like it's enough.

0: Friday afternoon, as we edge a little closer to the weekend, you're on Sunshine Soul, your easy place to relax. This is Joe Harrington. Carol Dooley's going to continue on Sunshine 106.8, Dublin's easy place to relax, with the More Music Drive, and she'll update you with all the latest travel, some great music as well. 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
2: With the latest from the Sunshine Newsroom, I'm Ruth Fitzsimon. Josef Puszka has abandoned his appeal to overturn his conviction for the murder of Aisling Murphy. He's currently serving a life sentence for the murder of the 23-year-old in Tullamore in 2022. Emily Keegan reports.
3: Josef Puszka appeared before the Court of Appeal this morning with the aid of a Slovakian interpreter. His appeal against his conviction was due to be heard in April, but was delayed after members of his legal team made an application to withdraw from the case as a result of instructions from Mr. Puszka. Today, his barrister told the court he was abandoning his conviction appeal. Mr. Puszka was handed a mandatory life sentence for the murder of Aisling Murphy. A hearing will take place next week, where the court was told an application will be made to assess any merit in backdating this sentence to reflect time spent in custody on remand. Josef Puszka won't appear in court for that hearing.
2: At least 12 people have died and up to 23 others are unaccounted for after a devastating wildfire in the south of Spain. Authorities in Andalusia say four of the victims, believed to be British, were found in a burnt-out car. Six others were injured as firefighters continue to battle the blaze in extreme heat. Richard Shanley, who owns an English-language radio station in the region, says emergency crews are working around the clock.
4: It's windy, which is exacerbating the situation. And the noise you hear in the background, those are fire service planes coming into the sea to collect water. And they're in complete convoy. They're just coming in permanently to drop water on the fires.
2: Here at home, a status yellow high temperature warning is in effect in 12 counties in the Midlands and South East to last until 7 o'clock on Sunday morning. Temperatures are expected to exceed 27 degrees and overnight lows will stay as high as 15 degrees. The warm spell is forecast until next Thursday. The Road Safety Authority is urging drivers to take extra care because of sun glare. Meteorologist Aoife Keeley says cooler weather will move in the coming days.
5: We are likely to see temperatures continue around 28 or even 29 degrees in parts. For today in particular, temperatures of 21 to 29 degrees, but the warmest conditions will be in the south of the country. As we move through the next few days, we are going to see a little bit of cooler weather move in just along the east coast. Now, it's still going to be very warm. The temperatures will still be in the 20s, but an easterly breeze will just keep the edge off.
2: Dublin Fire Brigade, meanwhile, is advising the removal of any mirrors, glasses, vases or crystals from window ledges or anywhere they could be exposed to direct sunlight. There's a risk these objects can reflect sun onto a flammable surface and cause a fire. In other news, a young man was taken to hospital after an incident on Foley Street this morning. He's being treated for non-life-threatening injuries. Gardaí were alerted to the altercation shortly after 7 a.m. and say investigations are ongoing. There are calls for businesses impacted by security restrictions during Ireland's EU presidency to get financial support. Security around Dublin Castle is impacting local restaurants and services. Bottega Toffoli has reported a 40% reduction in turnover and the MB Glow Span Aesthetic Clinic says it's losing as much as €4,000 per week. Social Democrats TD for Dublin Bay South Owen Hayes says government ministers are refusing to take responsibility to help these businesses.
6: We have to make sure that we protect jobs in this country. We have to make sure that if a government is making a decision and it's having a disproportionate financial impact on businesses and on workers, that there's proper compensation programs set up to make sure that they can sustain those jobs. That's something that we would do in nearly any other circumstance. But in particular, we should do it when the government itself makes these decisions.
2: And that's your news for now.
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2: Warm, dry and sunny this afternoon with highest temperatures of 22 to 25 degrees and some light breezes. That's the latest from the Sunshine Newsroom. We'll have more in an hour.
7: Sunshine. 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
2: With the latest from the Sunshine Newsroom, I'm Ruth Fitzsimon. Josef Puszka has abandoned an appeal against his murder conviction. He's serving a life sentence for the murder of 23-year-old teacher Aisling Murphy in January of 2022. Emily Keegan reports.
3: Josef Puszka appeared before the Court of Appeal today ahead of a scheduled hearing regarding his conviction appeal next week. His barrister told the court his solicitor had visited him at Midlands Prison earlier this week, where he received an instruction which needed to be confirmed today. Following a break to consult with his client, senior counsel John Berry told the court Mr. Puszka had abandoned his appeal against his conviction. He said an application will now be made to assess if his mandatory life sentence can be backdated to reflect time spent in custody on remand. A hearing relating to that appeal will take place next week.
2: At least 12 people have died and up to 23 others are unaccounted for as a devastating wildfire continues to grip southern Spain. Authorities in Andalusia say 4 victims, believed to be British, were found in a burnt-out car. Firefighters continue to battle the blaze in extreme heat. There haven't been any reports of Irish citizens being affected, and Irish people who need assistance are being advised to contact the Irish Embassy in Madrid. The Health Minister is dismissing concerns being raised over the national guidelines around labour. The former master of the National Maternity Hospital is calling for a review of the guidelines, warning the current recommendations could lead to dangerous outcomes for women and babies. Minister Jennifer Carroll McNeill says they've been developed by midwives with obstetricians before going to an external review panel which includes the masters of all 3 maternity hospitals, and says the guidelines are from real experts.
4: We have a structure led by the leading clinicians of today who are managing that in a very, very collaborative and peer-reviewed way, and that these guidelines in particular were developed in the first instance by the real experts in natural labour, who are, of course, our midwives up and down the country.
2: A Dublin representative is highlighting how businesses are being affected by the use of Dublin Castle during the EU presidency. Surrounding streets are sealed off to accommodate events from now until December. Social Democrats TD for Dublin Bay South, Owen Hayes, is calling for those affected to get financial compensation for loss of revenue. He claims the coalition is prioritising the spectacle over small business owners.
5: One of these businesses is losing €4,000 a week. So that's going to be €100,000 of a loss over a 6-month closure. Another one was closed down kind of without any indication whatsoever. Another one has a 40% reduction in its turnover. So there's a huge financial hit that these businesses are taking. And that also has a knock-on effect then for the people that they employ. Are they going to have to let people go? Some of them already have had to.
2: St. Patrick's Park in Dublin City will come alive with entertainment tomorrow afternoon. Storytellers, musicians and performers will be helping to mark the Heart of Our Story event. It's part of the City Council's We Love July programme and celebrates the 300th anniversary of Gulliver's Travels, written by Dubliner Jonathan Swift. Finally, a status yellow high temperature warning for 12 counties in the Midlands and South East is in place until Sunday morning. Daytime highs of around 27 degrees are forecast, with temperatures not falling below 15 degrees at night. These people in Dublin are enjoying the sunshine.
6: Love it, absolutely love it. We're just back from the Netherlands and the weather was nice over there, but it's even nicer here.
7: I brought the fine weather with me from Spain. I can't get over since I've been back how warm it is.
8: To be honest, it's nice and cool here because it's a lot hotter in Austria. It gets up to 38.
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10: People have their ice cream cones, they've got their coffees, everybody's smiling at each other saying hello.
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1: Dublin's weather.
2: Staying warm and dry this afternoon and this evening with some light breezes and highest temperatures of 22 to 25 degrees. That's the latest from the Sunshine Newsroom. We'll have more in an hour.
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0: Oh, that's great. I hope you're enjoying all this brilliant music. We do it every day. The very best of soul and Motown. You're on Sunshine Soul with Joe Harrington. We're going to take a short break. We're back in just a moment.
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2: With the latest from the Sunshine Newsroom, I'm Ruth Fitzsimon. Josef Puszka has abandoned an appeal against his murder conviction. He's serving a life sentence for the murder of 23-year-old teacher Aisling Murphy in January of 2022. Emily Keegan reports.
3: Josef Puszka appeared before the Court of Appeal today ahead of a scheduled hearing regarding his conviction appeal next week. His barrister told the court his solicitor had visited him at Midlands Prison earlier this week, where he received an instruction which needed to be confirmed today. Following a break to consult with his client, senior counsel John Berry told the court Mr. Puszka had abandoned his appeal against his conviction. He said an application will now be made to assess if his mandatory life sentence can be backdated to reflect time spent in custody on remand. A hearing relating to that appeal will take place next week.
2: At least 12 people have died and up to 23 others are unaccounted for as a devastating wildfire continues to grip southern Spain. Authorities in Andalusia say 4 victims, believed to be British, were found in a burnt-out car. Firefighters continue to battle the blaze in extreme heat. There haven't been any reports of Irish citizens being affected, and Irish people who need assistance are being advised to contact the Irish Embassy in Madrid. The Health Minister is dismissing concerns being raised over the national guidelines around labour. The former master of the National Maternity Hospital is calling for a review of the guidelines, warning the current recommendations could lead to dangerous outcomes for women and babies. Minister Jennifer Carroll McNeill says they've been developed by midwives with obstetricians before going to an external review panel which includes the masters of all 3 maternity hospitals, and says the guidelines are from real experts.
4: We have a structure led by the leading clinicians of today who are managing that in a very, very collaborative and peer-reviewed way, and that these guidelines in particular were developed in the first instance by the real experts in natural labour, who are, of course, our midwives up and down the country.
2: A Dublin representative is highlighting how businesses are being affected by the use of Dublin Castle during the EU presidency. Surrounding streets are sealed off to accommodate events from now until December. Social Democrats TD for Dublin Bay South, Owen Hayes, is calling for those affected to get financial compensation for loss of revenue. He claims the coalition is prioritising the spectacle over small business owners.
5: One of these businesses is losing €4,000 a week. So that's going to be €100,000 of a loss over a 6-month closure. Another one was closed down kind of without any indication whatsoever. Another one has a 40% reduction in its turnover. So there's a huge financial hit that these businesses are taking. And that also has a knock-on effect then for the people that they employ. Are they going to have to let people go? Some of them already have had to.
2: St. Patrick's Park in Dublin City will come alive with entertainment tomorrow afternoon. Storytellers, musicians and performers will be helping to mark the Heart of Our Story event. It's part of the City Council's We Love July programme and celebrates the 300th anniversary of Gulliver's Travels, written by Dubliner Jonathan Swift. Finally, a status yellow high temperature warning for 12 counties in the Midlands and South East is in place until Sunday morning. Daytime highs of around 27 degrees are forecast, with temperatures not falling below 15 degrees at night. These people in Dublin are enjoying the sunshine.
6: Love it, absolutely love it. We're just back from the Netherlands and the weather was nice over there, but it's even nicer here.
7: I brought the fine weather with me from Spain. I can't get over since I've been back how warm it is.
8: To be honest, it's nice and cool here because it's a lot hotter in Austria. It gets up to 38.
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10: People have their ice cream cones, they've got their coffees, everybody's smiling at each other, saying hello.
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2: Staying warm and dry this afternoon and this evening with some light breezes and highest temperatures of 22 to 25 degrees. That's the latest from the Sunshine Newsroom. We'll have more in an hour. Sunshine.
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One month ago today, I was happy as a lark. 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I have a seat on the same old bench to watch the children play. You know, tomorrow is their future. 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I keep saying she'll be back, but today again.

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1: It's what we do every single day. Whether you're a fan of Aretha Franklin, Marvin Gaye, Stevie Wonder, it's the best of soul and Motown. This is Sunshine Soul. We're going to take a short break. Back in a moment.
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0: It's your easy place to relax. It's Sunshine Soul with Joe Harrington. And I've got another fabulous hour of the very best of Soul and Motown on the way. But first, let's get you up to date with the latest news from the Sunshine Newsroom.
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2: With the latest from the Sunshine Newsroom, I'm Ruth Fitzsimon. Josef Puszka has abandoned an appeal against his murder conviction. He's serving a life sentence for the murder of 23-year-old teacher Aisling Murphy in January of 2022. Emily Keegan reports.
3: Josef Puszka appeared before the Court of Appeal today ahead of a scheduled hearing regarding his conviction appeal next week. His barrister told the court his solicitor had visited him at Midlands Prison earlier this week, where he received an instruction which needed to be confirmed today. Following a break to consult with his client, senior counsel John Berry told the court Mr. Puszka had abandoned his appeal against his conviction. He said an application will now be made to assess if his mandatory life sentence can be backdated to reflect time spent in custody on remand. A hearing relating to that appeal will take place next week.
2: At least 12 people have died and up to 23 others are unaccounted for as a devastating wildfire continues to grip southern Spain. Authorities in Andalusia say four victims, believed to be British, were found in a burnt-out car. Firefighters continue to battle the blaze in extreme heat. There haven't been any reports of Irish citizens being affected, and Irish people who need assistance are being advised to contact the Irish Embassy in Madrid. The Health Minister is dismissing concerns being raised over the national guidelines around labour. The former master of the National Maternity Hospital is calling for a review of the guidelines, warning the current recommendations could lead to dangerous outcomes for women and babies. Minister Jennifer Carroll McNeill says they've been developed by midwives with obstetricians before going to an external review panel which includes the masters of all three maternity hospitals, and says the guidelines are from real experts.
4: We have a structure led by the leading clinicians of today who are managing that in a very, very collaborative and peer-reviewed way, and that these guidelines in particular were developed in the first instance by the real experts in natural labour, who are, of course, our midwives up and down the country.
2: A Dublin representative is highlighting how businesses are being affected by the use of Dublin Castle during the EU presidency. Surrounding streets are sealed off to accommodate events from now until December. Social Democrats TD for Dublin Bay South, Owen Hayes, is calling for those affected to get financial compensation for loss of revenue. He claims the coalition is prioritising the spectacle over small business owners.
5: One of these businesses is losing €4,000 a week. So that's going to be €100,000 of a loss over a 6-month closure. Another one was closed down kind of without any indication whatsoever. Another one has a 40% reduction in its turnover. So there's a huge financial hit that these businesses are taking. And that also has a knock-on effect then for the people that they employ. Are they going to have to let people go? Some of them already have had to.
2: St. Patrick's Park in Dublin City will come alive with entertainment tomorrow afternoon. Storytellers, musicians and performers will be helping to mark the Heart of Our Story event. It's part of the City Council's We Love July programme and celebrates the 300th anniversary of Gulliver's Travels, written by Dubliner Jonathan Swift. Finally, a status yellow high temperature warning for 12 counties in the Midlands and South East is in place until Sunday morning. Daytime highs of around 27 degrees are forecast, with temperatures not falling below 15 degrees at night. These people in Dublin are enjoying the sunshine.
6: Love it, absolutely love it. We're just back from the Netherlands and the weather was nice over there, but it's even nicer here.
7: I brought the fine weather with me from Spain. I can't get over since I've been back how warm it is.
8: To be honest, it's nice and cool here because it's a lot hotter in Austria. It gets up to 38.
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13: Dublin's weather.
2: Staying warm and dry this afternoon and this evening with some light breezes and highest temperatures of 22 to 25 degrees. That's the latest from the Sunshine Newsroom. We'll have more in an hour. Sunshine.
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0: 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It's Sunshine Soul with Joe Harrington. 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
2: With the latest from the Sunshine Newsroom, I'm Ruth Fitzsimon. Police in the UK say they're treating the death of former British Conservative Minister Anne Widdecombe as murder. The 78-year-old was found dead at her home in Dartmoor yesterday and with serious injuries. The British Home Secretary, Shabana Mahmood, has described the circumstances of her death as extremely distressing. Devon and Cornwall police have launched a manhunt for a male suspect. Graham Wetton's a policing analyst and says the investigation is at its early stages.
3: Either they've got something on camera or witnesses or maybe the person who found her has relayed that to the officers now investigating. But that's quite a clear indication they've got a significant lead, albeit this is a very early stage of the investigation.
2: And Britain's Prime Minister Keir Starmer is reiterating the police appeal for information.
4: The single most important thing at the moment is that all of us and the public help the police identify the individual suspected and make sure he's arrested as quickly as possible. He's clearly dangerous.
2: At least 12 people have died in a wildfire in southern Spain, with early indications suggesting four of the victims are British. Around 23 others are still missing. The wildfire is continuing to spread in Almeria. Richard Shanley, who owns an English-speaking radio station in the area, says some people ignored evacuation orders.
5: We have a very good forest fire service over here called Infoca, and the evacuation orders were issued. 130 people were evacuated to the pavilion in Los Gallardos last night. Some people refused to leave their properties and sadly they've perished.
2: Over 1,000 people were treated in sexual assault treatment units last year, a 5% increase on the previous year. The HSE's annual report for 2025 highlights a busier year for four of the country's six units. 87% of patients were seen within 3 hours of a request for urgent attendance. Professor Maeve Ogan is the National Clinical Lead for the SATU services.
6: Many of the units were busier, and the Dublin unit in particular saw 12.5 more people in 2025 compared with 2024. The majority of people who attend sexual assault units are women. However, each year we care for up to 10% of people who identify as male. We also look after people of any age, but about one in two people who attend us are under the age of 25.
2: And finally, a man has been rushed to hospital following an alleged assault in Dublin city centre this morning. Gardaí were called to the incident on the corner of Talbot Street and Foley Street shortly after 7 a.m. The man in his 30s suffered non-life-threatening injuries. Another man, also aged in his 30s, has since been arrested. Labour TD for Dublin Central, Marie Sherlock, says this latest incident can't be viewed as an inevitable aspect of life in the city.
7: It is sickening. It is absolutely sickening. And I think what is even more frightening, or just as frightening, is the thought that we might in some ways accept it as being part, a normal part of life in Dublin now. And we cannot in any shape or form tolerate that sort of attack, or indeed any of the other horrendous attacks that we have seen in recent months.
2: And that's your news for now.
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2: Staying warm and dry this afternoon and this evening with some light breezes and highest temperatures of 22 to 25 degrees. That's the latest from the Sunshine Newsroom. We'll have more in an hour.
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0: News at 8 is on the way next on Sunshine Soul from the Sunshine Newsroom. And then I got a whole lot of soul. Best of soul and Motown on the way for you in the next hour. So hope you can stay with me. This is Sunshine Soul.
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2: With the latest from the Sunshine Newsroom, I'm Ruth Fitzsimon. Police in the UK say they're treating the death of former British Conservative Minister Anne Widdecombe as murder. The 78-year-old was found dead at her home in Dartmoor yesterday and with serious injuries. The British Home Secretary, Shabana Mahmood, has described the circumstances of her death as extremely distressing. Devon and Cornwall police have launched a manhunt for a male suspect. Graham Wetton's a policing analyst and says the investigation is at its early stages.
3: Either they've got something on camera or witnesses or maybe the person who found her has relayed that to the officers now investigating it. But that's quite a clear indication they've got a significant lead, albeit this is a very early stage of the investigation.
2: And Britain's Prime Minister Keir Starmer is reiterating the police appeal for information.
4: The single most important thing at the moment is that all of us and the public help the police identify the individual suspected and make sure he's arrested as quickly as possible. He's clearly dangerous.
2: At least 12 people have died in a wildfire in southern Spain, with early indications suggesting 4 of the victims are British. Around 23 others are still missing. The wildfire is continuing to spread in Almeria. Richard Shanley, who owns an English-speaking radio station in the area, says some people ignored evacuation orders.
5: We have a very good forest fire service over here called Infoca, and the evacuation orders were issued. 130 people were evacuated to the pavilion in Los Gallardos last night. Some people refused to leave their properties and sadly they've perished.
2: Over 1,000 people were treated in sexual assault treatment units last year, a 5% increase on the previous year. The HSE's annual report for 2025 highlights a busier year for 4 of the country's 6 units. 87% of patients were seen within 3 hours of a request for urgent attendance. Professor Maeve Ogan is the National Clinical Lead for the SATU services.
6: Many of the units were busier, and the Dublin unit in particular saw 12.5 more people in 2025 compared with 2024. The majority of people who attend sexual assault units are women. However, each year we care for up to 10% of people who identify as male. We also look after people of any age, but about 1 in 2 people who attend us are under the age of 25.
2: And finally, a man has been rushed to hospital following an alleged assault in Dublin city centre this morning. Gardaí recalled the incident on the corner of Talbot Street and Foley Street shortly after 7 a.m. The man in his 30s suffered non-life-threatening injuries. Another man, also aged in his 30s, has since been arrested. Labour TD for Dublin Central, Marie Sherlock, says this latest incident can't be viewed as an inevitable aspect of life in the city.
7: It is sickening. It is absolutely sickening. And I think what is even more frightening, or just as frightening, is the thought that we might in some ways accept it as being part, or a normal part of life in Dublin now. And we cannot in any shape or form tolerate that sort of attack, or indeed any of the other horrendous attacks that we have seen in recent months.
2: And that's your news for now.
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0: 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I'm Robbie Fogarty. More great soul on the way.
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0: 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I'm Robbie Fogarty. More where that came from on the way shortly, so stay with us.
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0: More of that sweet soul music on the way from the station that just loves to play Aretha, Randy Crawford, Marvin Gaye and more. 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
2: Staying warm and dry this afternoon and this evening with some light breezes and highest temperatures of 22 to 25 degrees. That's the latest from the Sunshine Newsroom. We'll have more in an hour.
3: Sunshine. 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

0: Staying warm and dry this afternoon and this evening with some light breezes and highest temperatures of 22 to 25 degrees. That's the latest from the Sunshine Newsroom. We'll have more in an hour. Sunshine.
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